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0: Weather Channel forecast for the Midlands, upper 50s for tonight, and low humidity feels good one more night. We start to head uphill more tomorrow, Thursday, and Friday. In fact, we're getting close to the 90-degree mark for the next 3 days in a row. Moisture from the Pacific comes all the way to the Carolinas this weekend, with rain Saturday and Sunday, and a lot of it Sunday. Could see almost an inch of rain. I'm meteorologist Scott Lauriemore at the Weather Channel.
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4: Weather Channel forecast for the Midlands, upper 50s for tonight, and low humidity feels good one more night. We start to head uphill more tomorrow, Thursday, and Friday. In fact, we're getting close to the 90-degree mark for the next 3 days in a row. Moisture from the Pacific comes all the way to the Carolinas this weekend with rain Saturday and Sunday, and a lot of it Sunday. Could see almost an inch of rain. I'm meteorologist Scott Lauriemore at the Weather Channel.
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0: for tonight, and low humidity feels good one more night. We start to head uphill more tomorrow, Thursday, and Friday. In fact, we're getting close to the 90-degree mark for the next 3 days in a row. Moisture from the Pacific comes all the way to the Carolinas this weekend with rain Saturday and Sunday, and a lot of it Sunday. Could see almost an inch of rain. I'm meteorologist Scott Lauriemore at the Weather Channel.
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3: Weather channel forecast for the Midlands. Upper 50s for tonight, and low humidity feels good one more night. We start to head uphill more tomorrow, Thursday, and Friday. In fact, we're getting close to the 90-degree mark for the next 3 days in a row. Moisture from the Pacific comes all the way to the Carolinas this weekend with rain Saturday and Sunday, and a lot of it Sunday. Could see almost an inch of rain. I'm meteorologist Scott Lauriemore at the Weather Channel.
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2: Weather channel forecast for the Midlands, upper 50s for tonight, and low humidity feels good one more night. We start to head uphill more tomorrow, Thursday, and Friday. In fact, we're getting close to the 90-degree mark for the next 3 days in a row. Moisture from the Pacific comes all the way to the Carolinas this weekend with rain Saturday and Sunday, and a lot of it Sunday. Could see almost an inch of rain. I'm meteorologist Scott Lauriemore at the Weather Channel.
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1: 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Shake, shake it. 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
5: Weather Channel forecast for the Midlands, upper 50s for tonight, and low humidity feels good one more night. We start to head uphill more tomorrow, Thursday, and Friday. In fact, we're getting close to the 90-degree mark for the next 3 days in a row. Moisture from the Pacific comes all the way to the Carolinas this weekend with rain Saturday and Sunday, and a lot of it Sunday. Could see almost an inch of rain. I'm meteorologist Scott Laurie Moore at the Weather Channel.
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2: Weather Channel forecast for the Midlands, upper 50s for tonight, and low humidity feels good one more night. We start to head uphill more tomorrow, Thursday, and Friday. In fact, we're getting close to the 90-degree mark for the next 3 days in a row. Moisture from the Pacific comes all the way to the Carolinas this weekend with rain Saturday and Sunday, and a lot of it Sunday. Could see almost an inch of rain. I'm meteorologist Scott Lauriemore at the Weather Channel.
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3: Weather channel forecast for the Midlands, upper 50s for tonight, and low humidity feels good one more night. We start to head uphill more tomorrow, Thursday, and Friday. In fact, we're getting close to the 90-degree mark for the next 3 days in a row. Moisture from the Pacific comes all the way to the Carolinas this weekend with rain Saturday and Sunday, and a lot of it Sunday. Could see almost an inch of rain. I'm meteorologist Scott Lauriemore at the Weather Channel.
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I'm going back to Cali, rising, surprising, advising, realizing she's sizing me up. 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She said,

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2: Weather Channel forecast for the Midlands, upper 50s for tonight, and low humidity feels good one more night. We start to head uphill more tomorrow, Thursday, and Friday. In fact, we're getting close to the 90-degree mark for the next 3 days in a row. Moisture from the Pacific comes all the way to the Carolinas this weekend with rain Saturday and Sunday, and a lot of it Sunday. Could see almost an inch of rain. I'm meteorologist Scott Lauriemore at the Weather Channel.
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2: Weather channel forecast for the Midlands, upper 50s for tonight, and low humidity feels good one more night. We start to head uphill more tomorrow, Thursday, and Friday. In fact, we're getting close to the 90-degree mark for the next 3 days in a row. Moisture from the Pacific comes all the way to the Carolinas this weekend with rain Saturday and Sunday, and a lot of it Sunday. Could see almost an inch of rain. I'm meteorologist Scott Lauriemore at the Weather Channel.
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Coolio, LV, Gangsta's Paradise. Here inside your morning hip-hop hustle, it's your Mac Man. Got some big-timers for you. Here's David Banner. 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

to it here on your hump day Wednesday, your final day of September 2026. Can't believe it. The month is over. We're getting into the final quarter of 2026. This month, this year, has flown by. And we're wrapping things up. We got lots going on, though. You know, the fall is a big time for festivals, events, and we got lots of them going on in the community. We're going to get you up to date on those events. We're Inside the Hustle also for you. I'm going to tell you about some body language that might show you might be in trouble. Yeah, some tells about being in trouble. We got the body language tells for you. Also, do you think your partner is the one? No, we'll tell you how many people actually think their partner is the one or isn't the one. We got those details for you. Also, we got your back in the day coming up for September the 30th, your MacMan's Random Facts for Wednesday, your entertainment buzz for today, and my brother DJ K-Mac kicking off your morning dry mix, kicking off your 7 o'clock hour. Plus, we got your question of the day for Wednesday. We're going to get into that as well. Hey, let's just jump right in. I started to wait. Let's go get it. What's the funniest thing your pet has ever done? Yeah. Dogs, cats, birds, fish. Yeah, somebody's pet has got a story. Yeah, you got a story for your pet. Your pet has a story. You're going to tell it today. You're going to let us know on social media. Our question is posted and pinned to the top of our page. You can comment there. You can also comment by call or text to the Jams Radio Hotline. If you don't get me live, you can leave a message for the Jams Radio Hotline. 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

0: 833-212-9933. I'm going to give some of those responses from social media and from the hotline later on inside The Hustle. More music for you. Always got some great music for you. Paperboy coming up. 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And we got a quest for Snoop Dogg already. Gonna get some Snoop Dogg going for you. 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

0: Snoop Dogg, Drop It Like It's Hot, along with Pharrell here inside your morning hip hop hustle with your Mac man, Eric Mack. And Faith Strong Incorporated presents Pink in the City Chapter 5 Birthday Edition. That's going to take place this Saturday, October the 3rd, 1 p.m. to 5 p.m. at the Sumter County Civic Center, 700 West Liberty Street in Sumter. 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Faith Strong Incorporated, it's their birthday and you're invited. 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What's the funniest thing your pet has ever done? 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You can leave a message, you know, voicemail, and I'll play it back on the air. So hit us up on the Jams Radio Hotline, also on social media. I'll give some of those comments a little bit later on inside the hustle for a question of the day. More coming up for you inside your morning hip hop hustle. On the way for you, got some Miss LA, Nas, Outkast. And we're going to tell you about CarolinaSaves.com. 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
5: Weather Channel forecast of the Midlands, fog to start, then sunshine, 89 today. Light easterly breezes, clear tonight, low 63. The road ahead, fog in the morning tomorrow with sunshine for the afternoon, high tomorrow near 90. Sunny skies on Friday with a high 91. Shower and storm chances begin to go up Saturday afternoon, with Saturday's high 89, cooler Sunday. Richard DeWedding at the Weather Channel.
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0: K Mac, that's my big brother right there, doing the thing. 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Then the legendary DJ Al will take it for you. And I close out everything from 10 until midnight on Saturday. And those are our Jams Network DJs. 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Send it to me. If you want to be on the air, want to be one of our DJs, hit me up with a demo. If it's good enough, I'm going to give you that call. We're going to put you on. More coming up for you inside your morning. Hip Hop Hustle got some fabulous for you. Ice Cube, Tony. Also for you. We're going to tell you about the Orangeburg County Fair. That's coming up in just a bit. Something just had the American Legion Fair. Orangeburg County Fair on the way. And a little bit later on in October, we're going to have the Eastern Carolina Agricultural Fair. Covering all of our markets with fairs, y'all. You can hit them all up. We'll give all those details to the Orangeburg County Fair that's coming up. 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

0: Tony, and the Blues inside your morning hip-hop hustle with your Mac man, Eric Mack. And the Orangeburg County Fair Association announced the 115th Orangeburg County Fair, taking place Tuesday, October 6th through Sunday, October 11th at the Orangeburg County Fairgrounds, 350 Magnolia Street. 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Hopefully before the fair starts, we're going to get some representatives from the Orangeburg County Fair on the air with us to talk about the Orangeburg County Fair coming up October 6th. My Jam Radio question of the day for Wednesday. What's the funniest thing your pet has ever done? Yeah. Let us know your answer. I know pets do a lot of crazy things, so let us know your answer. You can hit us up on social media and also let us know on the Jam Radio hotline, 803-250-5933. That's 803-250-5933. Let us know your answer to our Jam Radio question of the day. What's the funniest thing your pet has ever done? More coming up for you inside your morning. Hip Hop Hustle, E-40 on the way, P.D. Pablo. Got some Biggie on the way, and we'll tell you how many couples don't think their partner is the one. What do you think? Keep that to yourself. Don't say that out loud. All that's coming up inside your morning. Hip Hop Hustle, right here on your Jams Radio Network.
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Your Mac man, Eric Mac. Now, if you're in a happy relationship, would it matter if your partner wasn't really the one? Think about that question for a minute. In a new survey, just 41% of single people believe they'll find the one. And that's not necessarily the end of the world. 20% of people in relationships say they don't believe their partner is their one true love. The average person thinks they found the one twice before realizing they were wrong. 33% say they've been wrong even more than that. And 17% believe there could be multiple soulmates in a lifetime. So there's more to discover than just one needle in a haystack. Now, Gen X is the generation most likely to believe in one soulmate, while Gen Z is most open-minded about love connections that might be out there. Now, the average single person has not been on a good date in nearly 1.5 years. And top hurdles are ghosting culture, social media setting unrealistic

0: coming up October 2nd through the 4th. That's this weekend. Yeah, going to see some plants, food, and a whole lot more at the PD Farmers Market. Going to give you those details. That's coming to Florence. Get back into our question of the day as well. 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
5: Weather Channel forecast of the Midlands, fog to start, then sunshine, 89 today. Light easterly breezes, clear tonight, low 63. The road ahead, fog in the morning tomorrow with sunshine for the afternoon, high tomorrow near 90. Sunny skies on Friday with a high 91. Shower and storm chances begin to go up Saturday afternoon with Saturday's high 89. Cooler Sunday. Richard DeWedding at the Weather Channel.
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House of Pain and Jump Around. Coming up, got some Drake and Dead Prez for you. Here's Ja Rule, Christina Milian, Between Me and You. 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

Drake, Best I Ever Had, Inside Your Morning, Hip Hop Hustle. 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

0: Eazy-E, easier said than done. Here inside your morning hip hop hustle with your Mac man, Eric Mac. And the PD Plant, Flower, and Food Festival Fall Edition will take place this weekend, October 2nd through the 4th, at the PD State Farmers Market in Florence. That's 2513 West Lucas Street. The hours are Friday and Saturday from 8 a.m. to 6 p.m. and Sunday from 10 a.m. to 5 p.m. The cost, absolutely free. 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That's October 2nd through the 4th. A Jams Radio question of the day for Wednesday. What's the funniest thing your pet has ever done? 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Lines open right now, 803-250-5933. Let us know your answer to our question of the day. What's the funniest thing your pet has ever done? My pet has done so many funny things. I don't even know where to start. I'm going to come up with a few and give them to you here later on inside the hustle. 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Hip-hop hustle, Missy Elliott on the way for you. Jay-Z got some 50 Cent for you. I'm going to tell you about some body language tells that show you might be in trouble. 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

0: 50 Cent, 21 Questions inside your morning hip-hop hustle. And I was just talking to one of my co-workers in the other studio there on one of the other stations. We were just talking about the glory days of radio. I don't know if you want to call it glory days or crazy days of radio. Anyway, some radio stations attract just crazy things, man. Now, I just had to say that. Now, let's get into our topic right here. You don't have to be a body language expert or a psychic to read someone else. It's part of the job experience you pick up as a bartender, loss prevention security guard, or even an executive recruiter. Someone asked workers, what's the tell you clock in the first 10 seconds that people don't realize they're broadcasting? Now, here's some of the good ones. And this was from a family law attorney. When a potential client explains something and then for no reason, there's always a reason, and it's usually because that person did something bad. From loss prevention, when a person is looking at people with more than products, most people don't even notice other people unless they have a goal that requires them to be very aware of everyone around them. From private security, someone who's carrying a weapon but isn't used to carrying weapons will be constantly fidgeting around with it. They've got more than a few people with knives, but people nervously playing in their pockets. From a bartender, absolute dead giveaway when someone is performing being relaxed. They make aggressive, deliberate eye contact to prove they are sober, nod along with music too hard, or laugh a second too late at something everybody said. Now, normal people don't try to look normal. From a flight attendant, when I do my final walkthrough pass to check seatbelts, if you don't have yours on after the announcements when they ask you to, there's a high likelihood you'll be the problem passenger. From an insurance adjuster, I found that talking about attending church is in the first sentence indicates impending line in the next few sentences. From a radiologist, tooth health is an overall health of on scan. It's a telling of overall health on scans. And from a former princess at Disney World, I can tell which kid had loving, interactive, and invested parents in 30 seconds just by how they interacted. There's a huge difference between kids who are just shy and the ones who are left alone, not read to, and not fully interacted with by caregivers. So it's the parent, and we talk about it backstage. But she didn't get into specifics on that, but there are tells that people give. Generally, we try too hard, or we're just inexperienced with what we're doing. So that seems to be the overall thing. Our jam's question of the day: what's the funniest thing your pet has ever done? Let us know your answer on social media. Our questions posted and pinned to the top of our pages. You can comment there. You can also comment by call or text on the Jams Radio Hotline, 803-250-5933. That's 803-250-5933. Our question of the day: what's the funniest thing your pet has ever done? More coming up for you inside your morning. Hip Hop Hustle, Debbie Dab on the way for you. Ludacris got some Cameron for you. And we got you back in the day coming up for September the 30th. This is your morning Hip Hop Hustle on your Jams Radio Network.
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0: Cam'ron. Oh boy, here inside your morning hip hop hustle with your Mac man Eric Mack, and it's time for your back in the day for September the 30th, the last day of September 2026. 99 years ago, in 1927, Babe Ruth hit his 60th home run of the season. He held the single-season home run record for 34 years until Roger Maris broke it in 1961. 71 years ago, in 1955, James Dean was killed in a two-car collision near Colaim, California. 66 years ago, in 1960, the Flintstones premiered on ABC. 64 years ago in 1962, a riot broke out when U.S. Marshals escorted James Meredith to the University of Mississippi as the first black student after the governor tried to interfere with the school's desegregation. 54 years ago in 1972, Roberto Clemente got his 3,000th and last hit for the Pittsburgh Pirates. He was killed in a plane crash 3 months later on New Year's Eve. 44 years ago, 1982, Cheers premiered on NBC. It ran for 11 seasons. 23 years ago, in 2003, rapper C-Murder was convicted of murder of a 16-year-old kid who snuck into a nightclub and schooled him in a freestyle rap contest. That conviction was later overturned, but he was retried and reconvicted and is now serving life. 10 years ago, in 2016, Luke Cage premiered on Netflix. It starred Mike Coogler as Luke and ran for 2 seasons. Can you believe that was 10 years ago? And 9 years ago, in 2017, Let's Make a Deal host Money Hall died at the age of 96. And that's your back in the day for September the 30th. More coming up for you inside your morning hip-hop hustle. On the way, got some Houdini for you, Mary J. Blige, The Far Side, got some DJ Khaled coming up. We're going to get back into our question of the day, and we're going to tell you about the Sumter East End Festival and Parade coming up this Saturday. 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
3: Weather Channel forecast of the Midlands, fog to start, then sunshine, 89 today. Light easterly breezes, clear tonight, low 63. The road ahead, fog in the morning tomorrow with sunshine for the afternoon, high tomorrow near 90. Sunny skies on Friday with a high 91. Shower and storm chances begin to go up Saturday afternoon with Saturday's high 89, cooler Sunday. Richard DeWedding at the Weather Channel.
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0: Digital Underground. Same song here inside your morning hip-hop hustle, along with Tupac. The debut of Tupac, actually, on that song right there. That is the first song that Tupac got to rock with right there with Digital Underground. And, man, I tell you what, man, that started a great career that ended way too soon. Coming up, the Sumter Esteem Festival and Parade this Saturday. 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Now, service animals are only permitted. So leave our pets at home for the Esteem Sumter Festival and Parade. That's this Saturday. And tomorrow we're going to have Erica Williams and Darlene Sparks back to talk about, give us the final details on the Sumter Esteem Festival. They'll be here during the 8 o'clock hour tomorrow. So make sure you listen for that. A Jams Radio question of the day for Wednesday. What's the funniest thing your pet has ever done? Let us know. Whether it's your dog, your cat, your bird, your fish, I don't know. Whatever pet you got, your weasel, your ferret. You might be got a mouse, I don't know. You might be like Michael, got a pet mouse. Your answer on social media. Our questions posted and pinned to the top of our page. 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More on the way for you. Musically, Justin Timberlake. Buff Daddy and the Family, Eric B. and Rakim. And that's entertainment buzz for today. This is your morning hip-hop hustle on your Jams Radio Network. 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

European Rock Him. I ain't no joke. Hey, inside your morning hip hop hustle with your Mac Man, and it's time for Entertainment Buzz for today. Now, Macklemore got kicked off of Ed Sheeran's tour for his support of Palestinians, and now he's leaning into it. He just announced his Free Palestine tour, which will kick off late October, with shows in Dublin, Paris, and London. U.S. dates will be added later. The proceeds will go to pro-Palestinian organizations, and there'll be special guests, although he hasn't dropped any names yet. Now, Macklemore says, quote, people are asking artists to show up, educate themselves, and be in the community, to use the stage for more than entertainment, to push back when the call for a free Palestine is met with attempts to silence it. He has, quote, when the billionaire class can decide which voices are allowed on stage and which ones are too dangerous to hear, everyone should be paying attention. You know what? I agree with Macklemore on that. You might not like what he says, his support, or anything like that, but it's a free country. Shouldn't be canceling people just for free speech. If it's not offensive, there was nothing offensive in what he said. Just stated an opinion. And he was canceled. Somewhat. But he's going all in. The Free Palestine tour coming to a city near you. I don't even know if I want to go see Macklemore concert. I like Macklemore's music. I don't know if I want to see him in concert, though. That's just another thing right there. But this makes you want to go. You may not have intended to see Macklemore at all. But maybe in protest, you may decide to go see the concert. So maybe the cancellation and all the hullabaloo about it has increased his visibility and people's awareness of the situation. I'm just saying. And that's our entertainment buzz for today. Our jams question of the day for Wednesday. What's the funniest thing your pet has ever done? Dogs, cats, birds, fish, ferrets,

0: 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Let us know your answer. Now, here's an answer from social media. Now, Queen said she found her house car keys buried in the backyard after she returned from vacation. I guess her pet said, "Try and leave me again." She said she searched and searched until they finally found them in the backyard. Friend went in the backyard. The dog buried the keys. The house and the car keys. "You ain't never leaving me again. Bad people here with I don't know who pet sitting me. What's wrong with you? I'll fix you." You know, dogs and cats are, they're something, man. My story, my personal story is funny only in hindsight. All right, so my dog of at the time of 15 years, Pepper, I came to feed him, and he was laid up. And Pepper, get up. Because he would sleep on the floor. He'd be stretched out like he's gone all these years. And he wouldn't move. I shook him. No breathing. Right, Pepper's dead. Oh, my God. My dog's gone. Dog's finally gone on to the great dog house in the sky. But I don't have time. I got to go to work. I'm going to have to let you sit there until I come back from work. At least until I do my show. So I did my show in haste. Ran back home and got home as fast as I could so I can get Pepper's last rites. And who greets me at the door? Pepper. At first, it scared the bejesus out of me. I was freaked out because I just knew this dog was dead. I tried everything in my power. This dog was not breathing, y'all. But here he was, hours later. Jumping up, licking me like he was a young dog again. The Pepper has finally gone on to that doghouse in the sky. But that one, if you see, I wish I could see the look on my face when I saw that dog. All I know is, man, I was afraid, I was angry, and it was one of the happiest times of my life all at the same time. Because my dog was not dead. It's funny now, but it was not funny that day. What's your story? Let us know on social media and on the Jams Radio Hotline. More coming up for you inside your morning hip hop hustle. 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

0: Mobb Deep Shook Ones here inside your morning hip hop hustle with your Mac Man Eric Mac, and here are your Mac Man's random facts for Wednesday. The full name of Yosemite Sam from the Looney Tunes is Aloysius Bartholomew Sam. He debuted in a cartoon called Hair Trigger, which premiered 80 years ago. A study found that the song Scary Monsters and Nice Sprites by Skrillex acts as a mosquito repellent due to its low-frequency vibrations, and scientists say that mosquitoes exposed to the song have sex far less often than typical mosquitoes. So play that in your backyard next summer. Smarties candy was originally made with machines that were built to make gunpowder pellets for ammunition during World War I. Now, here's a bonus. Smarties were called rockets in Canada because there's another candy already named Smarties, and they're similar to M&M's. Not many people went into the office during the pandemic in 2020, but Americans watched over 50 billion minutes of The Office TV show in 2020. And the normal time it takes most people to fall asleep at night is between 10 and 20 minutes. And those are your Mac Man's random facts for Wednesday. A little bit more left, I'll be hustled. Lisa Lisa and Cold Jam coming up for you. Got some Lumidy, and I'll be back to wrap things up. This is your morning hip hop hustle on Jams 92.3, 93.3 in Sumter, Jams 95.7 in Orangeburg, and Jams 107.5 in Florence, your Jams Radio Network.
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2: 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And keeping the party moving all night long is the legend DJ Al is on the soundtrack. Yo, it's

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2: Weather Channel forecast of the Midlands, fog to start, then sunshine, 89 today. Light easterly breezes, clear tonight, low 63. The road ahead, fog in the morning tomorrow with sunshine for the afternoon, high tomorrow near 90. Sunny skies on Friday with a high 91. Shower and storm chances begin to go up Saturday afternoon with Saturday's high 89. Cooler Sunday. Richard DeWedding at the Weather Channel.
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Lisa Lisa and Colt Jam. Wonder If I Take You Home, and that's going to wrap up your jam session for today. 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He's going to continue with our question of the day. What's the funniest thing your pet has ever done? 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That's 803-250-5933. Our question of the day for Wednesday. What's the funniest thing your pet has ever done? It's going to be a beautiful day out there. No rain in the forecast for the next couple of days. Temperatures near 90 degrees, upper 80s, low humidity. Little breeze going, so it's gonna be nice, toasty, and bearable for the next couple of days before the rain moves in over the weekend, Sunday and Monday. So enjoy the weather, go out, do something, be productive, and do something that you like. If you can't do something you like, go ahead and like something you do. Gonna leave you with Lumity, Never Leave You. This is your morning hip hop hustle. It's your Mac Man, and I'm out.

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6: Weather Channel forecast of the Midlands, fog to start, then sunshine, 89 today. Light easterly breezes, clear tonight, low 63. The road ahead, fog in the morning tomorrow with sunshine for the afternoon, high tomorrow near 90. It's sunny skies on Friday with a high 91. Shower and storm chances begin to go up Saturday afternoon with Saturday's high 89. Cooler Sunday. Richard DeWedding at the Weather Channel.
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3: Weather Channel forecast of the Midlands, fog to start, then sunshine, 89 today. Light easterly breezes, clear tonight, low 63. The road ahead, fog in the morning tomorrow with sunshine for the afternoon, high tomorrow near 90. Sunny skies on Friday with a high 91. Shower and storm chances begin to go up Saturday afternoon with Saturday's high 89. Cooler Sunday. Richard DeWedding at the Weather Channel.
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0: today. File number 3, 4, 7, 8, 20, 38, 42. Let's do the final countdown on the hit list for all of the scrubby teachers. 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
10: Weather channel forecast of the Midlands, fog to start, then sunshine, 89 today. Light easterly breezes, clear tonight, low 63. The road ahead, fog in the morning tomorrow with sunshine for the afternoon, high tomorrow near 90. Sunny skies on Friday with a high 91. Shower and storm chances begin to go up Saturday afternoon with Saturday's high 89. Cooler Sunday. Richard DeWedding at the Weather Channel.
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7: Weather Channel forecast of the Midlands, fog to start, then sunshine, 89 today. Light easterly breezes, clear tonight, low 63. The road ahead, fog in the morning tomorrow with sunshine for the afternoon, high tomorrow near 90. Sunny skies on Friday with a high 91. Shower and storm chances begin to go up Saturday afternoon with Saturday's high 89. Cooler Sunday. Richard DeWedding at the Weather Channel.
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Ultra Magnetic MCs. Name of that joint is called Ego Trippin'. Woo! Glad to be back in the building. Ready for another episode of the House Party. I hope you're ready, man. We're trying to work our way through this week, man. Happy Hump Day Wednesday. Get you over the hump. We're going to slide into another weekend, man. I got five on it. I don't know how much you got, but I got the loonies rolling your way right now. Something to turn it up. 92.3 and 93.3.

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1: What you know about going out? 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Try and live it up. 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
1: 2 Chainz, I'm different. Actually got a t-shirt with I'm different on it. Hey, your throwback hip-hop and R&B radio station. A lot going on today for your Hump Day Wednesday, man. We are back in the building. Another episode of The House Party. More beautiful weather for your Wednesday. Yeah. October. Couple of days away. Yeah, October's coming, man. And a few fall events coming up I want to tell you about. Of course, homecoming season is here for a few schools. Arena Cross is back in Flowtown. I got to tell you about that. Big barbecue cook-off coming to Sumter. First Sunday's Grown Folk Concert Series is on the way. So much going on, man. Topic of the day and a whole bunch more. So I got a lot.

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2: One, two, three, come on. We got DJ Kool and Duck Get Fresh. Rocket to the beat, cause we are the best. We got Dougie Fresh and Biz Markie. Hey. Rocket to the beat and the place to be. We got Biz Markie and DJ.

0: DJ Cool, party starter right there. 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Yep. Got your topic of the day on deck coming up in a few minutes, man. Listen out for that. It's going to be a good one, man. We're going to talk about people with pets. We got pet stories coming up for you today, man. All right. Also, I want to tell you about Arena Cross. It's back in Flowtown at the Florence Center once again, November the 6th and 7th. And this is the national championship they're bringing this time. Man, that's right. High flying jumps, bar to bar racing, super exciting and super loud at the same time, man. This thing is always on 100, for real. Always full throttle, November the 6th and 7th. Tickets are on sale at the Florence Center box office and through the Ticketmaster outlets. And also, I'll be making my way throughout the Carolinas, a few different Dollar General stores, and I'll be looking out, registering people to get that motocross, Arena Cross VIP experience, I should say. So lock it down and listen out for that. I might be in an area near you soon. Who knows, right? 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Keep it locked in, Sumter. 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

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Hey, get ready for the sounds of the Carolina Groove Band, bringing you that live band experience. 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
3: Weather Channel forecast of the Midlands, fog to start, then sunshine, 89 today. Light easterly breezes, clear tonight, low 63. The road ahead, fog in the morning tomorrow with sunshine for the afternoon, high tomorrow near 90. Sunny skies on Friday with a high 91. Shower and storm chances begin to go up Saturday afternoon with Saturday's high 89. Cooler Sunday. Richard DeWedding at the Weather Channel.
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0: with us from the JOB, whatever it is, keep your radios up, lit, locked, and live with my man DJ Ski at 5. He's back inside that happy hour mix, all right? Shouts going out to people with pets. We got pet stories blazing our Jams Radio hotline right now. We want to know, what's the funniest thing your pet has ever done? I mean, I guess it depends on what kind of pet you have, you know? People have all kind of different pets, but hit us up. That's what's actually going to make this conversation fun, because not everybody just has cats and dogs, you know? People have all types of pets. So hit us up. Let's talk about it. What's the funniest thing your pet has ever done? 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

That's a flash in the Furious Five. Throwback hip-hop and R&B. Keeping it going right now. Juvie, Manny Fresh, and Lil Wayne. Back that thing up. When I come back, I'll tell you about the second annual First Responders Barbecue Cook-Off Car and Truck Show, October 10th at the Sumter County Civic Center. 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
6: Weather Channel forecast of the Midlands, fog to start, then sunshine, 89 today. Light easterly breezes, clear tonight, low 63. The road ahead, fog in the morning tomorrow with sunshine for the afternoon, high tomorrow near 90. Sunny skies on Friday with a high 91. Shower and storm chances begin to go up Saturday afternoon with Saturday's high 89. Cooler Sunday. Richard DeWedding at the Weather Channel.
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Lisa Lisa with Lost in Emotions. 92.3, 93.3 Jams, your home for throwback hip hop and R&B. And coming up, I want to tell you about that fourth annual Kick Cancer Walk of Hope coming to the PD area. And also the Pink in the City Chapter 5 birthday edition coming up this weekend. Right now it's

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The Pink in the City Chapter 5 Birthday Edition is happening this weekend, man. That's right. Saturday, October the 3rd, Sumter County Civic Center is the place to be from 1 to 5 p.m. Come on out. There's a music and line dancing, fellowship, birthday cake, and a whole bunch of pink energy going on, man. Yeah. Honoring 5 amazing years of impact, empowerment, and community. So bring your best pink energy and wear your best pink fashion and come on out, have a good time with us, all right? Throwback hip-hop and R&B, let's keep it going right now. I got Quad City DJs coming up with that Ride the Train joint, but right now is the X-Clan. Heed the word of the brother, 92.3 and 93.3 G.

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0: back to the Carolinas, man. This thing is super huge. People love Arena Cross, man. I mean, they will take you out for tickets for this thing right here, man. And this one is the national championship, so that's major. You're talking bigger jumps, bar-to-bar racing. It's super exciting, and like I said earlier, it's super loud at the same time, man. Always on 100, always on 10, always full throttle. And November the 6th and 7th, 2 days of racing, Florence Center. 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

Eric Sermon and the Def Squad with React. Throwback Hip Hop and R&B House Party. Rolling your way, man. We're talking about pets today. Do you have a dog or a cat? Birds? Fish? Somebody got a pet story today, man. Hey, the Jams Radio Hotline is open. What's the funniest thing your pet has ever done? That's what we're talking about right now. Hit us up. Montel.

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0: to Lil' Kim and CeeLo on that one, man. 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And your Jams Radio connection, we will be helping the McLeod Children's Miracle Network this year. Our big radiothon is coming up October the 13th through the 15th. Very special event, man, and very emotional at the same time. 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I already know I got some of the greatest listeners in the world, so I know I got help right here. So October the 13th through the 15th, the show will be live, actually, from McLeod Hospital. So that's how big this thing is. So lock it in, listen out for that coming up very soon, all right? 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
10: Weather Channel forecast of the Midlands, fog to start, then sunshine, 89 today. Light easterly breezes, clear tonight, low 63. The road ahead, fog in the morning tomorrow with sunshine for the afternoon, high tomorrow near 90. It's sunny skies on Friday with a high 91. Shower and storm chances begin to go up Saturday afternoon, with Saturday's high 89, cooler Sunday. Richard DeWedding at the Weather Channel.
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0: yeah. That's our dude right there, my dog, my DJ Ski, inside that 5 o'clock happy hour mix, man. That's what we do, throwback hip-hop and R&B all day inside the house party, hanging out with your mama's brother, Uncle Buddha. And I told you before we jumped into the mix show, I wanted to talk about the 10 worst weather states in the U.S. The 10 worst weather states in the U.S. I was wondering, is South Carolina on this list? You know, they say we're right next to, or we're on what, Hurricane Alley, they call this, or whatever. So I looked it up, man. And the Farmer's Almanac, they put out a list of the 10 worst weather states in the U.S. And the top spot actually goes to Texas. Yeah, Texas logs in about 155 tornadoes a year. Whew, that's something, right? Florida was second. Louisiana came in third. Kansas was number four. Oklahoma was number five. Colorado, number six. Missouri, number seven. Georgia, believe it or not, was number eight. Illinois, number nine. And our cousins, our next door neighbor, North Carolina, was actually number 10 on the list. They logged in like $121 billion in disasters since 1980. And they still face rising threats from tropical systems that stall and unload rain on the Appalachian foothills. So, yeah, North Carolina was on the list as well. So thought I'd share that with you, man, all right? Shout out going out to all our folk locked in, hanging out with us today, man. Celebrity birthdays, your throwback fact, and all that coming back on the other side as well. And shout out going out to my people at Solo's Auto Sales, man. That's right, always holding me down and locked in listening today, man. Throwback hip-hop and R&B, this is Sumter Station, 92.3 and 93.3 Jams. 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

0: with your mama's brother, Uncle Buddha. And shout out to the one and only DJ Ski in the building. 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I don't know, hardest working DJ award, hottest mix show award, something. 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
6: Weather Channel forecast of the Midlands, fog to start, then sunshine, 89 today. Light easterly breezes, clear tonight, low 63. The road ahead, fog in the morning tomorrow with sunshine for the afternoon, high tomorrow near 90. It's sunny skies on Friday with a high 91. Shower and storm chances begin to go up Saturday afternoon with Saturday's high 89, cooler Sunday. Richard DeWedding at the Weather Channel.
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0: Listen, if mama say knock you out, you know you got to get knocked the hell out. For real, right? Hey, throwback hip-hop and R&B. Hanging out with your mama's brother, Uncle Buddha. Happy Hump Day Wednesday. Once you get over the hump, we're going to slide you into the weekend, baby. For real. Arena Cross, though, I got to tell you about that. That's back in the Carolinas. It's coming to the Florence Center very soon, November the 6th and 7th. You talking about full throttle racing, man. This thing is always super exciting, super loud, always on 10. And this is actually the national championship. So tickets are selling right now. Florence Center box office, Ticketmaster outlets, Arena Cross, the Partzilla Arena Cross is back at the Florence Center November the 6th and 7th. So make sure you get those tickets ASAP, all right? Throwback hip-hop and R&B. More music coming back on the other side. I'll let you know what celebrities have birthdays. And I got your throwback back up next. It's 92.3 and 93.3 Jams.
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if you're locked in listening, celebrating your special day today, big up to all my folks celebrating birthdays. We got a few celebrities that are celebrating today. Ezra Miller turned 34 today. T-Pain, 42 years old today. Kira Copeland, Macaulay's brother, is 44. Christopher Jackson is 51. Daniel Wu turned 52 today. Tony Hale is 56. Monica Bellucci turned 62. Marty Stewart is 68. Barry Williams, that is Greg Brady from the Brady Bunch. He's 72 today. And Johnny Mathis is 91 years old. So, shouts going out to all our folks locked in, listening, hanging out with us today, celebrating something special. Birthdays, anniversaries, all that kind of cool.

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0: 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Before I give you your throwback fact, you know, let me let you know what today is. I missed out on this one. I don't know. I was thinking about something else, but today is National Chewing Gum Day. Yeah, National Chewing Gum Day. People chew gum for all different reasons, freshen up their breath and all kind of stuff. But here's a quick chewing gum fun fact for you. I bet you didn't know this. Chewing gum has actually been around for like 5,000 years, they say. Yeah, it might not be the gum that you're chewing now. They discovered a 5,000 piece of chewing gum made from bark tar. It had tooth imprints in it, so it was presumed to be the oldest piece of chewing gum. Ain't that crazy? Hey, I got a throwback fact for you, though, real quick. Let's go back down memory lane. 23 years ago today, rapper C. Murda. Remember, he was convicted for the murder of the 16-year-old kid? Well, remember, the conviction was later overturned, but he was retried and reconvicted, and he's in jail right now doing life. But 23 years ago today, C. Murda was convicted for the murder of a 16-year-old. More music, more throwback hip-hop and R&B before I shut down the house party. Keep it locked. 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
1: Ladies and gentlemen, hey, it's time to make your first Sunday plans. 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

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Hey, get ready for the sounds of the Carolina Groove Band, bringing you that live band experience. And keeping the party moving all night long is the legend DJ Al is on the soundtrack.

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3: Weather Channel forecast for the Midlands. The 90s are back, I'm sorry to say. We've got them in the forecast for today, tomorrow, Friday, and then a pattern change for the weekend. Wet weather takes over the Carolina forecast Saturday, Sunday, Monday into early next week. This is moisture from some leftover hurricanes all the way from the Pacific that's working into the Carolina forecast this weekend. So it could feature some heavy rains. I'm meteorologist Scott Lauriemore at the Weather Channel.
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just a friend. Throwback hip hop and R&B. Listen up. That will do it for the house party, man. We got to shut it down and bounce and get out the way. I'm back in the building tomorrow, man. Get your Thursday rolling, man. That's right. Check in with us tomorrow afternoon from 2 to 7. I'm bringing my boy DJ Ski. He's back in the building. Like I said, if you want to hang out with him a little bit later on, 81hiphop.com is the place to be. And my brother E Mac, he's here bright and early tomorrow to get your Thursday rolling for you. So lock in with us something, man. All day, every day, the best throwback hip hop and R&B. I'm going. It's NWA with Express Yourself. I'm out.

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0: is everybody wanna talk like they got something to say, but nothing comes out when they move their lips, just a bunch of gibberish. 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
7: Weather channel forecast for the Midlands. The 90s are back, I'm sorry to say. We've got them in the forecast for today, tomorrow, Friday. And then a pattern change for the weekend. Wet weather takes over the Carolina forecast Saturday, Sunday, Monday into early next week. This is moisture from some leftover hurricanes all the way from the Pacific that's working into the Carolina forecast this weekend. So it could feature some heavy rains. I'm meteorologist Scott Lauriemore at the Weather Channel.
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